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1: 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If they really can't believe that, then I think they ought to get some counseling. 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

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I'm your DJ Series. I'm covering here for Sunny Cat today. So I'll be with you guys from 8 to 11 p.m. today. Thank you for that lovely set just before from Lizbot. We got a pretty nice progressive metal set lined up with some... I sprinkled a little bit of mathcore in there just to keep you guys on your toes, but that track you just heard was some new music. It's a new addition we had to the station just a couple of weeks ago. It was by the Les Claypool Delirium. That track was Meat Machines. That's off of their new release, The Great Parrot Ox and the Golden Egg of Empathy. It's a weird, like, super group with Les Claypool and the son of Yoko Ono and John Lennon. It's a very weird album, but I'm pretty into it. Just to keep the set going, we're gonna start it off with some Meshuggah, one of my favorite tracks from them, Dancers to a Discordant System. Stay tuned. Once again, this is WPRB Princeton, 103.3 FM, community-supported independent radio.

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The track you just heard was Integral Birth by Cynic. They're one of the older death metal bands, though I believe this album came out more recently. Yeah, this album was 2008. So some of their newer stuff, I was using that talk box, but it's still pretty good. They have a very interesting blend of space death and more technical stuff as well. I saw them live once in Montreal, and I had no idea who these guys were. It was just a show that was across the street from where I was staying. So I was like, oh, okay, I'll go check it out. And I saw these guys whip out their headless guitars and the six string headless bass. And I was like, okay, these guys know what's up. Yeah, that's how I learned about that band. They're very good. Before that, we had The Ancient Covenant by The Faceless. That's from their 2008 Planetary Duality. This is another album where it's just every single track on it is phenomenal. These guys really paved the way for the technical deathcore scene that was coming out of Sumerian Records in the late 2000s, early 2010s. And in a similar vein, it's Veil of Maya right before that. We Bound Its Aura, that's off of Common Man's Collapse. I would probably say that's my favorite album of all time. Also coming from 2008, Sumerian Records. Before that, we had Dancers to a Discordant System by Meshuggah. That's off of their, weirdly, also 2008 Obzen. I was talking in the chat with Dave Obscure. We're trying to figure out the time signature on this one, but I'm pretty sure it changes too much for it to make any sort of logical sense. It's just a phenomenal track. I subjected my dad to listen to all 10 minutes of that one time, and he got a little angry at me. But I think it was worth it. We got some more coming up. We have the classic Tech Death, some Necrophagist, some more Faceless, getting into some more weirder, more modern, and mathy stuff coming up. So stay tuned. Once again, this is WPRB Princeton, 103.3, community-supported, independent radio.

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The track you're listening to right now is just the end of Cosmic Dissonance by The Zenith Passage. This band, typically, they have a really good drummer. I'm actually not sure of the situation here, but I know that the drums on this track are pre-programmed. They're not real. They're fake drums, which, I mean, makes sense. It's, the thing is, like, pushing 210, 220 BPM. It's not an easy song to play, but hey, who am I to judge? I can't play it. Before that, you had The Hour of Rats by The Red Chord. It's from their 2009 Fed Through the Teeth Machine. This is one of their more put-together albums. They're more of like a, I don't know what you would call it, like death grind, I guess. They play some cool stuff, and I've seen some of their live videos on YouTube. Unfortunately, I don't think they're together anymore, but I wish I could have seen them. That would have been dope. Before that, we had one of the more overproduced modern metal bands. It's Rings of Saturn, Natural Selection. That's off their 2014 Lugal Ki En. I really like Rings of Saturn just because of like all the tapping that they do, and I don't know, it feels like a little bit overproduced to me. I normally tend to like more of the raw kind of sound, but yeah, they're still super impressive. Before that, we had The Faceless. That was Horizons of Chaos Part 2, Oracle of the Onslaught. That's from their 2006 Akeldama. Again, this is just a phenomenal album, every track on here. This is more of that raw, technical death metal sound that I really like. Yeah, I mean, it always tends to be like their first albums, but hey. Yeah, before that, we had Necrophagus. That was Only Ash Remains off their 2004 Epitaph. I really hope we get that third album out of Necrophagus. Maybe one day they'll get back together and, you know, just give us another album, because both of those albums are really phenomenal. If you guys are unfamiliar, this is the groundbreaking German technical death metal band. Really paved the way for a lot of how, I think, a lot of modern metal sounds today. Next up, we got some Reflections. That track is called Picture Perfect. So stay tuned. Once again, this is WPRB Princeton, 103.3 FM. And again, guys, you can always call us here at 609-258-1033, or you can just tune in and chat at wprb.com/chat. I'll be here until 11, and stay tuned.

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That track you just heard was Immaterial by Haunted Shores, and that was released 2022, so fairly recent. It's this nice instrumental track. I really like it. I don't know much about it. I think it's possible it's just one guy, actually. I think it's just very nice phrasing. It's just very pleasing to listen to, I think. Before that, we had a possibly less pleasing song. pleasing as in, like,

conventionally, I guess. I really like this track. It's How London Got Its Fog by From a Second Story Window. There's this like mathcore group coming from like the early 2000s. That's from their 2004 Not One Word Has Been Omitted EP. Yeah, these guys are super good. Pretty underrated, honestly. I don't hear much about them, but I say they're up there with like Tower of Rome. They're just not as grindcore-y, but they put on really good shows. I've seen them online again. Yeah, I really like this band. I think they have some phenomenal tracks and really, really good songwriting. It's really interesting. Before that, we had Picture Perfect by Reflections, and that's off their 2012 The Fantasy Effect. That's another one where I have to complain about the overproduction just a little bit, but you know, I still really like Reflections. It's just some of their newer stuff. I tend to prefer their older albums. But we have more coming up. Some more technical stuff. Really, one of my favorite bands as well, Within the Ruins. So stay tuned, guys. 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

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I'm your DJ Series here. The track you just heard was Wilt by Petroglyphs. It's from their 2025 single. They're one of these bands, I don't know. It's like, you can definitely hear the hardcore influence in the sound, but it's got like a more of a very modern feel. I mean, it came out last year, so I mean, go figure, but I don't know. I really like it. I think they're onto something nice. That was one of their first things that they put out. But before that, we had Divergency by Born of Osiris. It's from their 2013 Tomorrow We Die Alive. And before that, we had Lights Out by Carbomb. It's from their 2016 Meta. These guys, I mean, it's just like the epitome of technical. Very just inventive parts on the guitar and the drums. It's always just very interesting. Before that, we had The Contortionist. That was Oscillator. It's from their 2010 Exoplanet. This is another one of those albums that I cannot play enough. I mean, it's one of my favorites, and there's just such a... The Contortionist finds, especially in their early work, like a really nice middle ground between like the heaviness and the raw emotion of metal and technicality, even into like just softer kind of beauty of the guitar and just having very nice melodies syncopated over each other. They definitely lean more into that nicer sound later on, especially when they got a new vocalist to do cleans. But I really liked having the harsh metal vocals in there. I feel like that's kind of what made the band, and like just the kind of dichotomy of it, that's what made it super interesting. But hey, I mean, again, I'm not in the band, so I'm just sitting here talking in New Jersey about it. So before that, we had Comfortable With Corpses by My Bitter End. That's from their 2007 The Renovation. A track we had before that was A Vicious Reforming of Features by After the Burial, and that's off their 2008 Rareform. It's another one come off of Sumerian Records from 2008. These guys are really kicking off around then, and the whole sound coming out of that scene is just phenomenal. I think that's one of my favorite subgenres, whatever you'd like to call it, is 2008 Sumerian Records. Before that, we had Animals as Leaders, self-titled. This is when it was just Tosin Abasi. Tempting Time from 2009. Just another one of those very beautiful technical tracks. Really can't... not much else to say, I guess. Before that, we had Holy Mess by Within the Ruins. It's off their 2009 Creature. I got more coming up, some substructure, so stay tuned. Once again, this is WPRB Princeton, 103.3 FM, community-supported independent radio.

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I'm your DJ Series. I'm here covering for Sunny Cat. This might not sound like a disco or nap. So I can't confirm this is not Sunny Cat. Playing some mathcore here. I just got Insects by Psyopis. That was the last track. It's from their 2007 Are Puzzling Encounters Considered? Before that, we had the Sawtooth Grin, who have just kind of really blown back up. I'm not totally sure why, but I see it a lot on my phone. It's sort of like the new fad. But that's from their 2001 Cuddle Monster. Before that, we had Black Lotus by Tornadic, and that's off their 2024 Vacation. These guys are newer, airing a little bit on the side of like a jam metal band, but they have some really cool technical solos and nice little pieces in there. I think it's really good. Before that, we had Toxin by Viljarda. It's from their 2021, some big long words in Swedish that I'm not going to try to butcher, but this is another one of those Swedish gent bands. I remember they were covering Bleed, I think. That was a big live video that blew up maybe like a year ago. Those are like the two big Swedes. They're both very good. Both have too many strings on their guitars. But before that, we had Indigo by Invent Animate, and that's from their 2016 Still World. Before that, we had Clone by Gojira, and that's from their 2000 Terra Incognita. Gojira was like one of my gateway bands. I started listening to them when I was like 12 or 13. And recently I've like started to circle back just because I didn't really appreciate the technicality of the stuff that they were putting out. I just thought it was kind of weird. And then it got me into listening to like Slipknot and stuff, weirdly enough. But before that, we had The Mask of the Satyr by Ulcerate. That's from their 2003 Of Fracture and Failure. And coming up before that, we had Substructure. That was Monoceros from their Monolith EP in 2011. Before I let you guys go, WPRB wants you to know about Raices Texas, which is Texas's largest immigrant legal service provider. It's on us to protect our communities. Immigration and Customs Enforcement has been emboldened to enter our homes, churches, schools, and workplaces to detain our neighbors. The consequences of this extend far beyond immigrants. This impacts all of us and makes our communities less safe. Know your rights. 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That's RaicesTexas.org. 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

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My set is coming to an end here. I only got 5 minutes left before we go into DJ Cat Emoji, which you guys should stay tuned for. I hear there's a special secret track that may or may not be played, never before heard. It's gonna be pretty cool, so you guys should stay tuned. But that track you just heard was Branch to Bane by Aristea. I love these guys. Just really good mix of like background, sort of ambient, nice, pretty sounds with like super heavy guitars and vocals. And it's very progressive deathcore, but it's from their Demoralization of the Luminary from 2013. Before that, we had Transitions by Structures. Again, the exact same things to say about it. These guys are a little more on the like hardcore side. Yeah, that's from their 2010 All of the Above EP. Before that, I had Ascend from Disruption by Circle of Content from their 2016 Structures for Creation. Before that, I had Ronnie, Donnie, and Johnny. That was their Osmosis Jones Soda. It's a new release from their Aura Farming Simulator in 2026. These guys are super cool. I found them on Instagram just like jamming out, and they put out some music. It's really good, like modern mathcore sound. It's pretty sweet. Before that, we also had some new music. It was A Flame Inside in Public by James Wengro. This was advertised to me as some sort of jazz thing, but it sounds exactly like Hella. These guys, yeah, I mean, the drummer and the guitar, it really just comes together and it sounds like new Hella. Yeah, but that's their 2026 Emissary. So you guys should go, you guys should go check that out, I think. Before that, we had Thoughts Dictate Reality by Reflux, and that's from their 2004 The Illusion of Democracy. Before that was Guardian by Into the Moat, The Design, and that was in 2005, that release. Sorry, quick note on Reflux. That's Tosin Abasi's metalcore band from before he started Animals as Leaders. And I think that's the track where you can like hear it the most, the Abasi influence in there. But yep. Before that, we had Kneel by Iron Dissonance. That's from their 2007 Minus the Herd. And before that, we had Insects by Psyopis. That's from their 2007 Our Puzzling Encounters Considered. I just got one more track by Architects to wrap it up before we go into DJ Cat Emoji's set. But did you guys hear that? That was weird. Meow. yeah, it's going to be... Bro, who let their cat in here? Yeah, You Don't Walk Away from Dismemberment by Architects. You better not do it. Okay, music, let's go.

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My name is DJ Catamode, and you are listening to the last Meow Mix of the season. I'm very excited. This is our final 11-1 broadcast until the new summer schedule. I hope you have been enjoying Meow Mix in the Slot. I won't. I know what time I'll be on air next season, but I'm not going to tell you. It will not be an 11-1. You're gonna have a different slot. You will have to stay tuned until Sunday night, perhaps.

we reveal the schedule graphic designed by me. I'll be taking up my graphic design as my passe-son, and I'll be making the show graphic, and so I really hope you enjoy. That being said, this is not the end of Meow Mix. Of course, I will be on air over the summer. We'll be hearing some nice stuff. We're gonna have some indie, some indie, a lot of ambient, some strange, murky guitar music later on. A lot of shortcuts. We're gonna start off with some tiny tracks, only a few minutes long. So there's a little bit of ambient. I won't spend too long delaying. The song you just heard was Marnie Weber with Songs Hurt Me, the title track off the 1989 album of the same name. I don't think there's really anything more to say. Thank you for listening to Meow Mix on WPRB Princeton.

Because nothing ventured, nothing gained, but better safe than sorry. And when in doubt, don't. Because we look before we leap, knowing a stitch in time saves nine. And we try to make hay while the sun shines, because he who hesitates is lost, but slow and steady always wins the race.

where there's smoke, there's fire. Although all that glitters is not gold, and you can't judge a book by its cover, but clothes make the man, because idle hands are the devil's play lot, but we fear burning our candles at both ends, because the only place success comes before work is in the dictionary, so we keep our nose to the grindstone, knowing all work and no play makes Jack a

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My name is DJ Katamodi, and you are listening to Meowmix. We just heard a volley of songs, about 12 of them, in fact. Let us now go over them. Very quickly, we just heard Evan Caminiti, or Caminiti, with the song Joaquin, featuring ambient maestro Jeffrey Cantu-Ledesma on the 2017 album Toxic City Music. Toxic City Music. It meant to evoke the idea of the Toxic City. Before that, we heard Alias Conrad Coldwood with Yesterday Was Better from the Off soundtrack. Released in 2011, officially, to the, I think it was 2004, indie RPG classic. Beautiful, dark, cynical, deeply surrealist, and not only surreal, but, you know, drawing from Sartre and the like. Wonderful, wonderful game. Would definitely recommend it to anyone who is a fan of a lot of the modern, like, indie RPGs, especially Undertale. I feel like there's so many themes that really get expanded upon by later games, especially Undertale. That being said, it's a phenomenal game in its own work, but it's also a very influential game and a very good game. I played it last, during winter break back in, January. And it was a boss. It's very short. Go play it. It's great. Before that, we heard Rollerblade with the weird vapor collage multi-part music by Fabio, released in 2011. Before that, Betty Hammerschlag with Trash or Fun off last year's Forever Young. Before that, Pigeonhead with Special Way from 1993 self-titled. Before that, Ryza K with Affectionately from last year's album of the same name, Affectionately. Before that, Algebra Suicide with a proverbial explanation for why no action is taken, put on 1987's The Secret Like Crazy. Before that, Sparky Fluff, a Bangladeshi artist with What's in the Water Part 2 of 2017's I'm Terrible and You're Just Like Me. Before that, an alias whose name I do not think I can say 2 out of 3 words. Please go to wprb.com/chat to view the to unlock the second 2 words, but the first word, I'll give you a hint, is alien. And that is an alias of Leland Kirby, aka VVM, aka the Caretaker, Hauntology Maestro, with High Altitude Over an Eastern Shore from 2000's High Altitude Over Our Little Grass Shack in Kealakua, put out on VVM Test. Before that, the new Library sound with Shipwreck Part 1, released on 2014's Volume 1 Oceanography. And finally, before that, we heard Whist with Filtration Song, Flirtation Song, featuring Anna Lily, off 2024's 11th Hour. Thank you for listening to WPRB Princeton. We're going to be hearing some longer cuts up next. Some things in a bit of an indie vein, some ambient-based stuff, and we're gonna end off with some pretty strange, dark, distorted, but Meow Mix-ish, nonetheless, guitar music. Thank you for listening.

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rising up whenever I see you awake. Just the minute that I wake and I say goodbye. Hold on tight, hide underneath. Cutting me close in the rain and I say, hold on the rain and I find the day that I see. In the night, others in the dark.

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Just now, we heard the artist Cults, spelled with a V instead of a U, how edgy, and with spaces between the letters, with the song Leopard off the Intentions EP in 2013. Very hard to find. I had to find it online. The only place I could find it, at least with these shortest, I was able to find a weird YouTube video that had like weird extended versions. I'm not entirely sure what all of that is about, but was on a mega archive. Actually, it was on a NeoCities page, archiving all the releases from Beyond the Rug Records, all which it was released, and I believe which they founded. Before that, we heard three songs, all doing beautiful, dark guitar folk. We heard Kieran Leonard with Heartbeat, parentheses, C. Cohen, that being a cover of the song Heartbeat by indie pop artist Chris Cohen, off 2021's Trespass on Foot of Part 1. Before that, Wiz Teary with The Body's Better off 2015's Journeyer/Forward Melancholy Dream. Before that, Mira with Body Below off 2000's Phil Elverum produced record Advisory Committee. Phil Elverum being the mastermind behind Microphones. Great project. Before that, we heard Deep Chord with Day's End off 2013's 20 Electrostatic Sound Fields. Before that, we heard Mr. Water Wet and Monkey 20 with Blush Syrup off 2020's Mind Freak. Before that, Polychroma with Valora from 2002's Metropolitique. Before that, Bergman and Salinas with As If It Were Mine off last year's Full Moon Maple. And finally, before that, we heard Lee Gamble with Helicopter from 2012's Diversions 1994 to 1996, a record created by taking Gamble's from that time, a bunch of jungle mixtapes that he personally compiled, you know, for his own listening. Seemingly, there's none of them are available anywhere, but taking these jungle mixtapes and doing strange manipulations on them to warp them into these bizarre ambient pieces. Before we get into the next leg, and actually the final leg of our show, we have about 43 minutes left, in which we're going to be hearing some nice stuff. We're going to be hearing some ambient, some more ambient, some organs, and some more upbeat stuff near the end. Before we get into all of that, WPRB wants you to know about Flemington DIY. Flemington DIY is a volunteer-run, nonprofit community art space for all ages, located in Flemington, New Jersey. 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

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Welcome to the very end of Meowmix. We have about 12 minutes left until we hit, I believe, a rebroadcast. I think of Grace's Interim Space. Stick around for that if you didn't catch it last week. It's a phenomenal, phenomenal show. You just heard a short little vaporwave ditty from Laserdisc Visions called Grid of 2011's Virtual Casino tape. Before that, one of my favorite songs of this set, we heard Disco Inferno with mix one of Where Did I Go Wrong, recorded as an outtake to the Technicolor sessions in around 96. Technicolor being their last album before they kind of imploded. But, yeah, it was beautiful, beautiful. I love the vocal harmonies on that near the end. Before that, we heard French artist Dominique A with Point de Mire of 1991's Un Disque Sore. Before that, Helpful People with To Live With Yourself from 2023's Broken Blossom Threats. Before that, Sweet Valley Slumber Party with Bruised, a dream pop number off 2014's Dazed. Before that, Free Weed, whew, with Out of My Mind off 2012's Beer on the Drugs EP. Before that, Carla Del Forno with Under the Covers from this year's Confession. It came out, I believe, in February. Before that, Ben Varian, the short little hypnagogic pop interlude we heard Good Morning from the Floor of the Whole Earth Called the Ground, off 2017's Quiet Fill. Before that, we heard John Jelinek, don't ask me, under the pseudonym slash weird fake invented person Ursula Bogner with Signal Fluss of 2011 Sun Equals Black Box. I'm not entirely sure why Jan Jelinek had to invent a female electronic music pioneer instead of actually just, you know, make, you know, uplifting one, but I digress. Before that, we heard Oharam with Untitled, the 12th track off 2018 Selected Organ Works, and before that, we heard Josh Burke with the second song off 2022's Lifeline tape. We have about two songs left. We're doing some shoegazy stuff. Starting off with one from a band called Some Gorgeous Accident. My name is Cat Emoji. Stay tuned. Thank you for listening.

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1: What?
0: Wake up, frat boy. Look, I hate to do this, but I'm gonna have to ask you to get off my lawn.
1: Oh, man. What time is it? What is this?
0: This is New Jersey. Planet Earth.
1: Wake and bake, dude. Wake and bake. Are you Holden?
0: No.
1: Did William Holden come to the party?
0: No.
1: You got Holden Caulfield in there, man?
0: No, we don't do that here.
1: Seriously? I mean, you know, you don't want to play hacky sack or something?
0: No, I don't.
2: 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The following program is a rebroadcast of a show which previously aired on WPRB.

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My name is Deirdre, filling in for Navi this morning. And another edition of Mindless Thoughts. We'll call this one Impotent Words. And that piece by Diana Rogerson is going to follow with a piece called The Celebrators. And here it is.

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Resistencia en Acción NJ is a grassroots migrant justice organization working under the mission of educating, empowering, and organizing migrant communities to defend and protect our human and civil rights. 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To learn more, visit www.resistenciaenaccionnj.org. This has been a public service announcement from WPRB Princeton, community-supported independent radio. And hello. You are listening to Mindless Thoughts. I am Deirdre filling in as best I can. And what's always good about a last-minute sub spot is we get to break out some of the longer form tracks. And so we'll have another one, which is just starting behind me now, called 220 Volt Buddha. And before this, Altamira by Actuala, a sibling-led group from Milan, the early 70s, which featured a lot of Mediterranean African influences into their tentatively prog rock group. Before that, though, the long piece was by Akos Rosman, which was constructed in something of a priest hole, I think they call it. Well, not exactly a priest hole, but Akos was publicly a organist and organist in a Catholic cathedral, the Catholic cathedral. I don't know if there's only one, or was, in Stockholm at that time. But beneath this church, he built a studio, and there he made a piece called 12 Stations, which Target itself calls a unique masterpiece of 20th century musique concrète, and presents itself as an intensely personal and bold realm of sound, offering as such a radical mass open to all. That comes from Target.com. I like to imagine that someone employed by Target transcribed that. Thank you, Target. But it was based on the Tibetan Wheel of Life, and it took 23 years to make, to compose, and then it took another 5 days to perform for the first time in a cut-and-paste style. All right. It seems some burblings from the swamp have begun. We're going to go full throttle into another Swedish piece here by Akodel. This is 220 Volt Buddha on WPRB.

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Okay. You are listening to Mindless Thoughts. My name is Deirdre, sitting in for Navi. Having a bit of a think, not too much. And we'll call this episode Impotent Words.

heard some sounds from the voice just out of the stretches of the human imagination, ability to understand what those words might mean. So, perhaps these bells and whistles might strike our fancy better. We're listening right now to Aki Onda. This is Orange, from an album called Precious Moments. And that's Kazutoki Umezu on the slide whistle, in case you were wondering. We just heard nearly all of Ake Odeo, his 220-volt Buddha electronic purgatorium, and the Hellhounds in part two. Ake was a fighter pilot in the 1940s, born in Stockholm. He had an accident which resulted in a long stay in the hospital. And he there transformed from soldier killer to artist. Began to make strongly experimental art inspired by his sojourn, by his experiences, concrete poetry, picture poems, multimedia radio work, some of which were commissioned by the Swedish government, like that one, which you may have heard while driving, jockeying with the autonomous vehicles, trying to prove your ability to make decisions. Gazing at all the disposable architecture, and perhaps by the end of that piece, pondering the idea of forced migration, of cities razed to the ground. All right. We've taken our turn on the wheel of life. We've torn it down to the studs. And all that's left is just a formless soup for now. And so to drink that soup, what do we need? Well, we need utensils, of course. This is Flatware by Akim Bullscheid on WPRB.

ground. It is a mine. It is a ground. Bug bones and souls. Who broke the game? And who broke the game?

sing this song. Hermanito Barrido. I'm gonna send the

You're listening to WPRB. It is 11:30 this Tuesday morning. It's Election Tuesday morning. Some new swamp creatures have been unfurled. And it's time for you to make your pick of the litter among the swamps of excess. If you're a District 3-er in Philadelphia, speaking only as myself, get out there today for Chris Rabb. And this is Wise March, marching us on to the polls. It's by Yoriyuki Harada. An album called Mew. I don't know if this predates the concept of mewing or not. You can't see that I'm mewing at this very moment. Our soup, courtesy of a few folks, we heard first Achim Wulscheid, Flatware 4, among other pieces made with flatware from the album Moves. I think we heard that about four times by the end of it, as our soup got going. We heard Adam Bowman's Parsnip Soup Surrender. That was from the album Last Orders, from the British provocateur, Adam Bowman. And then, no soup could be complete here on WPRB without can of soup. It's soup. From Eje Mamiyasi, 1972. Before this, we heard, and are still hearing faintly, 32 Guahars Faraguit with film musical, Iono Usitorio from the cassette Crom 48. All right, this is Mindless Thoughts. My name's Deirdre. I'll be here till 11. Till 12. And here is Yellow. This is The Great Mission.

the jungle near Manaus. The Amazonas, full of piranhas.

0: there's no hope left. When suddenly, in a cloud of golden smog, the father of excess jumps out of the water of the Amazonas full of piranhas and screams to the lost souls.
1: What are you doing at the Amazonas, dear Manaus, full of piranhas? You will not find excess in the jungle.

ready for the sensation del tango arrozado. Leave in the gorilla. Leave the jungle of the Amazonas near Manaus, full of piranhas.

0: All right, it's about time for us to pull ourselves up out the swamp. You're listening right now to African Temperament, whatever that may be. This is by African Head Charge. And Environmental Studies, the album. Unfortunately, no African in that. From 1982 on New Sound, Adrian Sherwood behind that project. A trip through minding our Y's and Z's, we heard Zaira Effect with Sazme. It's from a 2018 single done in Greece off of Mola Kalimba. Zafer Dilek with Dilo Dilo Yay Lalar out of Turkey in the mid-70s. The German Ad Attack group, Los Gringos. We heard Tambo Mache from the album Nippon Samba to fully disorient ourselves from time and place. But in fact, before that, we were in a specific time, 4:55 a.m., Alone Holding My Breath. That is the track title, YYU, the group, and Time, Time, Time, and Time was the release. Before that, Yasuaki Shimizu with Peach Blossoms from the album Kiren a few years back, done by Palzo Flats. Yellow with Great Mission, teaching us to mind the piranhas of the Amazonias. That was from You've Gotta Say Yes to Another X.
1: The following program is a rebroadcast of a show which previously aired on WPRB.

I love the image thrown out in the chat that that was basically the soundtrack to maybe a riot in a grandfather clock factory. Hilarious. Awesome. I cannot wait for the video. We just heard music from Tashi and Corsano. I don't know why I'm having trouble pronouncing the names. That's actually the easy one. Tashi Dorji and Chris Corsano. They have made a record together. Chris Corsano is a... Well, I wrote in my notes to self that this was very free jazz. I will say both of them are jazz artists. Chris Corsano is a drummer. Tashi Dorji, a guitarist. Both have played with lots of other guitarists and drummers, and they made this music together live in Asheville as part of a tour, bringing the two of them together for the first time. The record is called Live at Ritual Botanica, comes out on the Feeding Tube record label. When you heard the first track from that record called Parallel Deceptions, and with that, I welcome you to this edition of Running Red Lights on WPRB in Princeton. My name's Jen. I am amped up today. I'm so excited for a long weekend coming. So excited, and I hope you are too. I also learned a moment ago, also in the chat, which, by the way, you can visit yourself

at WPRB.com/chat. I learned that it is World Goth Day today. So I'm looking around to see if we can pull out some goth music. But we're going to start with something from Population 2.

Music from the wonderfully named Mark and the Escorts on WPRB in Princeton. That was Get Your Baby from a compilation entitled Mind Rocker Volume 1, a collection of just a bunch of cool stuff. I love these kinds of compilations where you're like, you obviously have the same brainwave as me and you found all the records that I wouldn't be able to find on my own. Besides Mark and the Escorts, on here we've got the Go-Go's, the Chosen Few, the Seeds, the Peanut Butter Conspiracy, all kinds of fun stuff. That's from 1981 on Line Records. Come on now. Before that, Armitage Shanks with a Sham 69 cover, Borstal Breakout, from their terrific Cacophony Now album from Damaged Goods Records from 1997. Rhino 39 did Prolixen Stomp. You can find that in a number of places, including the Danger House Volume 1 compilation from 1991. If you can find the original single, good luck to you. Thank you to everybody again who gathers singles together so that we can all enjoy them. AK-47 did Kiss the Machine. That from a single called The Badge Means You Suck, their most popular record. A band coming out of Houston, deliberately very, very annoyed, let's call it. What I didn't know about AK-47... Jeez, I'm having trouble with numbers today. I did not know that they've got a huge Bandcamp presence. They've got all kinds of records up here, and most of them I haven't even heard. So some singles that you maybe couldn't find before, check it out on the Bandcamp. Or if you're just feeling annoyed, that might be a good place to visit as well. Birth Defects did Youth from their new Fictional Days album out now on Reptilian Records. And we heard from Population 2 at the top, Mariano, Jamais Je Ne T'Oublierai, from the Maintenant Jamais record from 2025 on the illustrious Bon Sound record label. And that about catches us up on the music. If you missed anything, you can always go check out the full list and the chat at wprb.com/chat. I invite you to jump in and say hi, tell me about your favorite goth records. I don't know that I have favorite goth records, but now that I know that it's World Goth Day, I feel like I ought to take a stand somewhere. I sometimes write notes to self and go, this sounds gothy, or this sounds dark. And I'm sure the goths will be shaking their fists at me gently and going, no, Jen, that's not how you think of it at all, but it's okay. I don't care. It's just an excuse to play some other kinds of music that I feel like playing today. So let's do it. We're going to jump in now with music from Sabotage.

Music from States. Let's try that again. Music from Station Model Violence, which is hard to say for some reason. I don't know why. Learn to Hate, the name of that track, from their self-titled album out now on the Anti-Fade and Static Shock record labels. This is part of a set of things that are my nod to World Goth Day. And I had written note to self in here. I said, they sound very gothy. And I'm right. I am right, Mr. Goth out there who's shaking his head. This is a great record. It's a really wild record. It's a very... I'm not coming up with a lot of music reviewer compliments today. I enjoy this record quite a lot. I went out and made sure I could own it myself because I wanted to listen to it all the time. How about that? We had a band called Magus before that, or Magus, from Pennsylvania. My notes to self on this one were wizard rock. I realize that maybe isn't goth, but you know what? We're all pagans here, aren't we? Very Heavy Greening, the name of the track that you heard from their new album out now on the Language of Stone record label. It's called Music for Mandrax. Joy Division did Leaders of Men, that from their record, An Ideal for Living, which came out in 1978, and it came out on Enigma Records, apparently right after the hit switched over and changed the name of the band. So there's a mini factoid. Bliss, a band out of Rome, did a song called No Dreams, that from a demo tape released in 2021 by themselves. Chelsea Wolfe with House of Self-Undoing, that came from her 2024 record. It just keeps on going. Bauhaus with an Eno cover of Third Uncle. You can find that one on the Swing the Heartache double record from 1989, and Sabotage at the top of that set from a single from 1980 on Cherry Red Records, Standing Alone / Cold Girl, the name of that one. Yes, we are all pagans here. We're all goths here, and we're going to, you know, we'll do nods to all the special days. There are only some special days that I don't like. Like, International Women's Day, for example, not a big fan. And part of the reason I'm not a big fan of that one, we didn't celebrate it. I don't think I celebrated it. Maybe I did. World Barbie Day is the day right after that. So whoever declares these world days really needs to put more thought into it. I don't know why today is World Goth Day. In some part of the world, it is reaching winter and darkness, so I'm going to say somebody from the Southern Hemisphere made that one up. But celebrate as you would. Let's keep celebrating with more music. Again, if you want to say hello, catch up on anything, you can do that over in the chat. On the internet, wprb.com/chat. I got a whole nother hour, so you got plenty of time to write up an essay or two. All right, we've got new music coming now from Chauncey.

Music from Snooper by request. Who doesn't love a little bit of Snooper in their day? From their Worldwide on Tape record from earlier this year on Electric Outlet, Star 69, the name of that song, Shout Bus. Before that, Shout Bus, I remember from ages and ages ago. I'm trying to figure out where the hell I put this record. There it is. From ages and ages ago, yes, they sound just like the Minutemen. They always sound just like the Minutemen. This single came out in 1996 on Torque Records. The song that you heard was called Ideas. They were kicking around Washington, D.C. at that time. And I just, 30 minutes ago, discovered that Shout Bus, there's a collection of Shout Bus songs up now on Bandcamp that you can just download all of them. You don't have to try to hunt around for these dinky little singles. And they do all sound like the Minutemen in all of the best possible ways. So go check that one out. We heard from Rifle from their terrific Under Two Flags EP from, I wanted to say last year, from 2023, which is now 3 years ago, my friends. 3 years ago. Jesus, that song was called 44. F.U.K., that's F'd Up Kids, I Got Ahead, that is from their only single, which was called Roadkill, and I was reading about it because it was reissued by Hozak Records. I knew that it had something to do with the Detroit band Destroy All Monsters. I did not know that actually one of the members of this band was Roger Miller, who later moved to Boston and helped form Mission of Burma. So that was weird. I Got Ahead was the name of the song that you heard. Again, that single's been reissued thanks to Hozak Records. Vile Tones did Scream and Fist. You can find that one remastered on a record called A Taste of Honey from 1996. It originally came out on a single from, I think, I don't know, 1980-ish. Excellent song. Thank you for the reissues and the remastering. And Chauncey at the Top, that is from their brand new record out now on Feel It. It is great. I believe they are on tour, or at least touring perhaps the Pacific Northwest, if you happen to find yourself there. I believe I read that. A Dog's Best Man was the name. Jeez, everything's falling apart here. I'm just knocking things all over. A Dog's Best Man, the name of that track from the new record out now on Feel It. And WPRB would like you to know about the New Jersey Coalition Against Sexual Assault, NJCASA. In New Jersey, nearly 3 million survivors rely on sexual violence service providers as an essential source of support. Providers deliver vital services such as hotline assistance, counseling, and accompanying survivors to hospitals, police stations, and courts. But now these critical services face a devastating threat. Due to federal cuts and a potential freeze on future funds, sexual violence programs could be stripped of $11 million in funding, leaving survivors and their families without the help they desperately need. We are NJCASA, a statewide advocacy group that represents 30 sexual violence programs throughout New Jersey, including all 21 county-based rape crisis centers. Now, more than ever, we urgently need your support in advocating for these life-saving services. 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This has been a public service announcement from WPRB Princeton, community-supported independent radio, where you are still listening to Running Red Lights, and we still have 45 minutes, so I can get a lot of songs in, including this one. It is new to me. It actually came out last year from a band called Touchdown Jesus, which I thought was just really funny, and it is. But then I listened to the record, and I decided this is my absolute favorite record of the week. Therefore, I insist you all love it, too. Let us take a listen now to Touchdown Jesus.

from the prophet Ezekiel 1:19. When the living creatures moved, the wheels moved beside them. And when the living creatures rose from the earth, the wheels rose. Wherever the spirits would go, they went. And the wheels rose along with them, for the spirit of the living creatures was in the wheels. When they moved, the others moved. When they stopped, the others stopped. And when they rose from the earth, the wheels rose along with them. For the spirit of the living creatures was in the wheels. Holy wisdom, holy word, thanks be to God. Let us pray. Present in a world groaning under the excesses of consumption, we acknowledge the inherent goodness of two-wheel transportation and give thanks for the simple beauty of the motorcycle. God of life, hear our prayer. Present in a community filled with children, we pray for those learning to ride. Keep them smart, safe, and visible on their neighborhood roads. God of life, hear our prayer. Present in a community filled with strife, we pray for the victims of road rage and bike theft. And we ask for the strength to forgive mean people. God of life, hear our prayer. Present in a world of work, we pray for those who build, repair, and clean our bikes, and those who rely on their bikes to earn their living. Bless them. Bless those who chose to be different in their ride work, and those for whom driving an automobile isn't even an option. God of life, hear our prayer. Present in a community of beautiful diversity, we ask your protection and blessing on all who ride. Weekend warriors, professionals, homeless folks, students, children, echo warriors, outlaws, off-roaders, anarchists, messengers, and all the others who take to the streets, racetracks, parks, and mountains. Keep us safe as we ride. God of life, hear our prayer. We now observe a moment of silence for all who have died while riding. God of life, hear our prayer.

I do love that track. Chris Butler and Ralph Carney. The Blessing of the Bikes Day from the Songs for Unsung Holidays. And I realized that while I did a special all on bike music not that long ago, I actually missed Bikes Day, May 6th. And even though that could have been for motorcycles and not bicycles, I'm going with bicycles. Don't care. If you find this record, you will also discover tracks like Salami Appreciation Day, which is in September, apparently. Bath Safety Day is coming up in June. Mark your calendars. Polka Day happening in July. Cheeseball Day we missed. That was April 17th. We'll have to go back and check it out. We've got some good stories about Chris Butler and Ralph Carney in the chat, wprb.com/chat. And I will also leave you with the tidbit that Chris Butler was known for not only being a member of the Waitresses, but has a Guinness World Record for writing what was once known as history's longest song. So there you go. Before Chris Butler and Ralph Carney, we heard from Climax. That is a Bolivian band, apparently hot in the 60s. They had a single covering other rock songs like Sunshine of Your Love. This has been reissued by Munster Records. Thank you very much. This EP called Nacido para Ser Salvaje. And you heard El Resplandor de Tu Amor, a song that I actually have got real problems with. I get a little bit of hives because I played that in the high school band, so I've still got a very crude kind of version of that runs through my head whenever I hear that song. It sounds better with Bolivian 60s singers doing it. Jeff Simmons did Lucille Has Messed Up My Mind. That one also from 1969. And that was from the Lucille Has Messed My Mind Up record, released by Rhino. No Peeling did Mascot Fight. That is out now on the Wrong Speed record label, a new EP called EP2. It is their second EP. Babe Report did Turtle of Reaper from their record from a couple years ago on Exploding in Sound called Did You Get Better? And at the top of that set, we had Touchdown Jesus. They come from Cincinnati, and we were talking about Cincinnati in the chat, about what's going on in Cincinnati, because the music coming out of there is just nuts. It's nuts. And there's so much good music coming out of Cincinnati. I have no idea what's in the water, what they're doing, but I actually found that record because I was thinking the same thing a few days ago, going, I should see what else is happening in Cincinnati. So I discovered Touchdown Jesus for the first time. Maybe you've been into them. This was their second record, as far as I'm aware. It's called It's All Feast or Famine, an EP from just last year on the Kaleidoscopic record label. I Love My Wife was the name of that touching number from Touchdown Jesus. All right, we've got about 25 minutes left to go. I still have too many records, so we're going to have to just get straight back into the rock and roll music. This is Chimers.

And this is where I have such an advantage because I have access to all of the WPRB DJs at all times. So I get to benefit from awesome things like one of my colleagues recommending to me this band, Zoo. They are from Rome. I had never heard them before. I love this record. Carboniferous. It came out in 2009 on the Ipecac recording label. Vieta Viscera, the name of that song. Las Cruces, before that, Deja Vu, the name of that one from their self-titled album out now on the Million Stars label. We heard from Sights and Sounds, that from a terrific compilation called Mondo Farfisa Volume 1, incidentally also recommended to me by a fellow DJ. Thank you, friends. It was a compilation of all bands with organ, which I had put in front of me when I was doing a show about all bands featuring Farfisa organ, which was a lot of fun. That song that you heard from Sights and Sounds was called Plastic People. Freddie and the Heartaches did Womp Womp from the Strumminmental Volume 3 compilation. It's one of a series of comps featuring instrumental rock and surf and the like from Link Records in 1986. Crocodiles, that is from their new one. It's going to be out on the Wild Honey record label, or is out on the Wild Honey label. Greetings from Hell, the name of the album. Let's Be Strangers, the name of the track that you just heard. And Chimers at the top, that is from their split single out now with Facts. And I guess they were touring together, and I'm super jealous because I would have loved to see both of those bands. Chimers from Australia, Facts from Chicago. Red Chair, the name of that track, which I hope also means another album coming soon. I'd be so jazzed. All right, we've got 5 minutes left, which means I've got time for one more song. I will let you know that I will be back next week, same time, same place, but I will also be back on Tuesday, filling in Tuesday night, 11 p.m. Eastern. So if you are around and you're awake, or even if you're not awake, just keep the radio on. Have it on at all times. I think your life will be better for it. But I will see you on Tuesday. Have a wonderful long weekend for those who celebrate long weekends, as I do. I will leave you with one last number. This from Martin Rood and Jakob Scott Duo. This is Flails and Strands. Have a good one.

Hello, you're listening to WPRB, community-supported independent radio. That was the piece by Underscores from her recent album called You, which is good. I like it a lot. And then before that, she has cool hair. She's it's like headphones, like a bleached headphone pattern. So it looks like she's perpetually wearing headphones. And then before that was Joyride. I don't know if I can say the name of the artist. I probably can, but I'm going to play it safe. But you can visit WPRB.com and see all of the songs that I'm playing. And then before that was Empty Hands by Shirley Hurt, who I really love. She reminds me a lot of Aldous Harding, which is probably why I love her. But yeah, this is from Self-Titled, which is really great. And I hope she comes out with more soon. I follow her on Instagram. I think she's kind of inactive everywhere. Sad. And then before that was I Don't Know What Free Is by Jenny Havall from Iris Silvermist, which came out a while ago now. It was just new. And then before that was Main Title by Angelo Badalamenti from Secretary soundtrack. That was from 2002. Okay, so I have a fun show today. It's my last show for this season. I'm not coming back. So if you have anything to say to me, you can go to wprb.com/chat. Okay. So I'm going to play a handful of songs that I've already played before, mostly from earlier shows, just because I think it'd be fun and nostalgic for me. So the next one I played not too long ago, but I think it's a fun one. So IRL by Tapeworms, and I hope everyone's having a good morning. I'm really sad that this is my last little show, but it'll be fun, and I'll be back subbing quite a lot whenever I can.

I saw,

Okay, hello. Okay, so that was No Avatar by Francis Chang. This was a very recent release and beautiful song. Before that was Happy Person by Babitha, who I've played before, and it's just a fun, quirky song from The Brighter Side of Blue, which was released in 2023. And then before that we had Foolish by Alpine. From Yuck, which was released in 2015. Actually, just found this band and very charming. Okay, and then before that was You Are My Music by Hi Posy, from Sushi 4004. This is from 1998. This is another quirky, fun one that I liked a lot. And then for that was Tender by L. Shimada, from 2025. I think she might have released something recently, like an album, I'm not sure. But yeah, I've been orbiting her music for a second. I haven't like fully dived in, but from what I've heard, she's really cool. And then before that was Stay On For You by Kid Indigo, which is a recent release. I knew some of their songs from like a couple years ago, so I just like checked in on them and they've gotten weirder and cooler. So I recommend. And then before that was For You and For You and All the Songs We Loved by Maple Glider from I Get Into Trouble from 2023. I have to play Maple Glider on my last show because I love her so much. She's so I just love her. She's on tour in Australia, so if you're in Australia, but hopefully she releases something soon and then comes over here. And then before that was Severe Weather by A Good Year. And then before that was IRL Deformz. Okay. Oh, I'm getting so sad that it's I have like an hour and 10 minutes. Okay. So yeah, okay. Next is The Flood by Uma, who I've played this one. I think I played this on my first or second show. But I've been listening to it again recently. It reminds me of that time. So it's fun. And yeah, she's cool. I've listened to a few other songs by her and they're pretty good. So I recommend. Okay. I hope you're having a good morning. Please say hi to me in the chat. I want to say hello to everyone. And I will, okay, I'll be back in like 10 minutes.

You're listening to WPRB Princeton Community Supported Independent Radio. That was Coats by Aldous Harding from Train on the Island. I just threw that in there because thanks to Walt. Everyone say thank you to Walt in the chat, who we were chatting about Aldous Harding a bit and about how we love her because she's so good. Oh, this album is quickly becoming my favorite from her. So yeah, it just got me in the mood. Okay. And then before that was I Think About You All the Time by Tiffy M from Heartstrings, which is, I love like the auto-tune voice. I think it's fun. Before that was Flamer by Saliva from 2026. So yeah, recent one. I think I've played Saliva before. And then before that was Sans Toi by Anna Dahl and Marie Klock, which I will so intelligently translate for you, which without you. And then before that was Wake the City Sleep by Larison. And then before that was Bomb by Dorothy Carlos. And then, yeah, before that was The Flood by Uma. And then before I continue. Actually, I don't think I can do that right now. It's not coming up. Sorry, mistake. Okay, next up is going to be another French one, Semaphore by Requin Chagrin, something like that. This one's fun.

real. Just a cold. When you say my name, I feel home. Can touch your skin, but I feel your soul. It's love, just lying you were told. Tell me how you feel, just a cold. Missing one cold, so lame now. Can touch, but know that you're so close. It's love, just a role, you know.

Okay, you're listening to WPRB. All right, so let me go through the songs really quick. That was My Hands Hold Flora by Oh Young, which I just had to play because it's my favorite ambient song ever. I just love it so much. Before that was Flatline by Lorraine James featuring Miho Hattori. And before that was Evening Mood by Julia Holter, which I remember on my third show ever, I played this one and I was listening to it on my way home a little bit, and the weather was so nice and the sun was out, so I just like that one a lot. Before that was Thief by Fish Hunt, which I just discovered, and it's really interesting and fun song. Before that was High Moon by the Oracle Sisters, which is a great sunrise song, as Tandy in the chat put it. And then before that was Shoot Your Arrow by Jacqueline Roy, which I also played before. And yeah, I just want to play, I just can't recommend this album enough, especially this song, and all points lead to, I forgot what it was called, but it's a very underrated album, so please check it out. Before that was Sensory Memory by Jen Clower, which is another one close to my heart. And then before that was Comfort by Ghost Orchid, but it's the Chanel Beads remix. And then before that was Semaphore by Requin Chagrin, which apparently means shark sadness. Whatever that means. Okay. All right. So it's 6:53. I have a couple minutes. So this is my last show for a while. And so I just want to give my little speech. I appreciate all of you so much for listening. I have had so much fun. It's been really meaningful to me, and it's helped me to feel like myself and kind of tethered to the earth, et cetera, et cetera. And yeah, it's really great. So, with that being said, I love you all. Thank you so much. I'll be back in doing sub shows here and there as often as I can, but no more regular show. And with that, I'm going to play Only You Know by Cornelia Murr. This one is just so close to my heart. I don't know. It's a cover, but something about her version of it is so beautiful, and I love her so much. Okay. Kind of rambling because I'm going to be sad to go, but hope everyone has a wonderful summer and a wonderful day, weekend, blah, blah, blah. Okay, so yeah, a little bit of Only You Know by Cornelia Murr, and then you might get some of a track by Harold Budd. Okay, yeah. Bye, and thank you so, so much.

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0: Mr. President, Mr. Secretary, Your Excellencies, ladies and gentlemen, the music that you are going to hear this afternoon may sound a little strange and exotic to some of you. It is now my pleasure to present
1: The New Abnormal on WPRB Princeton.

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I'm Dave the Obscure with you until 10 o'clock on this gorgeous Friday morning. We start off the show with a new release by Icelandic electronic musician known as Ótal, currently based in Akron, Ohio. Combining synthesizers and field recordings. This release called Giota, and we heard a piece called Schiaffi, or Schiaffel, I guess. There's a Bandcamp link in the playlist, wprb.com/chat. You can explore more of Ótal there. And I'd like to note that if you are a commuter that goes down Route 1 near Princeton, you might want to budget extra time and plan an alternate route. There's apparently a crash that closed Route 1 around Washington Street, so there's a lot of diverted traffic. So take note of that if you are planning on commuting there. We'll continue the music now with another new release, this one by Krakatau, based in Melbourne, Australia. We'll hear the title track to the new release called Terra Ignota, and they've got a Bandcamp page as well. Once again, this is Krakatau.

You're tuned to the New Abnormal here on WPRB Princeton, where we just heard from a band called Breche, that means breach, out of Quebec, Canada. Founded around 1976, they were kind of a blend of folk rock, jazz, and prog, which pretty much sealed their fate. They had just one release called Carapace et Chair Tendre, or Shell and Tender Flesh, issued in 1979. There's a big folk rock scene in the province of Quebec, and this band Breche would play at those events, but their prog elements kind of made them not quite fit in. So their music didn't quite catch on. We heard the track Grandir to Grow. Prior to that, Tigran Hamasyan from a 2011 EP, just called EP number 1. We heard A Crane Came From Van. Tigran Hamasyan, born in 1987, incorporates a lot of Armenian folk music in his jazz. Before that, the Arild Anderson Group. Arild Anderson, a jazz bassist, born in Norway in 1945. This was a track called Chorus Part 4 from the release called Electra, issued by ECM in 2005. This was all composed for a stage production in Athens between 2001 and 2004. Part of the group on this release includes Arve Henriksen on trumpet, Ivan Arset on guitars and treatments, and vocals by Savina Yanatu. Set started off with Krakatau out of Melbourne, Australia, their new release, Terra Ignota, and we heard the title track from that one. And we will continue the music right now we'll start the set with the Vandegraaff Generator, formed in the UK in 1967. Lead vocalist Peter Hamill. Vandegraaff Generator blended psychedelic music with jazz and classical avant-garde and acid influences. This is a 1970 release called H2HE, Who Am the Only One? And we'll hear Pioneers Oversee from that one here on The New Abnormal on WPRB Princeton.

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New Abnormal wrapping up the first hour with Arnaud Quevedo and friends from Second Life, issued in 2023. I think that's their most recent one. There's a Bandcamp link in my playlist for Arnaud Quevedo. We heard the track Second Life, Part 2, The Journey. Arnaud Quevedo, born in France in 1981, was a teacher at the Conservatoire and used to perform musical tributes to his favorite Prague artists like Magma and Gong and King Crimson and Zappa. But then about 6 years ago started writing his own music and performing that. And before that, another long piece, that one by Van de Graaff Generator from H to HE, Who Am the Only One, issued in 1970. We heard Pioneers Over Sea. WPRB wants you to know about the New Jersey Coalition Against Sexual Assault, NJCASA. In New Jersey, nearly 3 million survivors rely on sexual violence service providers as an essential source of support. Providers deliver vital services such as hotline assistance, counseling, and accompanying survivors to hospitals, police stations, and courts. But now these critical services face a devastating threat. Due to federal cuts and a potential freeze on future funds, sexual violence programs could be stripped of $11 million in funding, leaving survivors and their families without the help they desperately need. We are NJCASA, a statewide advocacy group that represents 30 sexual violence programs throughout New Jersey, including all 21 county-based rape crisis centers. Now, more than ever, we urgently need your support in advancing and advocating for these life-saving services. 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This has been a public service announcement from WPRB Princeton. Starting off this next set, a tribute to Ike Willis, who just passed away. Ike Willis, born in 1955, died on May 16th. He was a singer and guitarist, a regular sideman for Frank Zappa between 1978 and 1988. Willis was also responsible for keeping Zappa's music alive, touring with a lot of tribute bands like the Muffin Men, Band from Utopia, Bogus Pomp, Project Object, Pajama People, Ugly Radio Rebellion, the Stinkfoot Orchestra, and Zapatica, and also Italian bands like Ossi Duri and Elio e le Storie Tese. And he also appeared many times at the annual Zappanale Festival in Bad Doberan, Germany. So, not that I need any excuse to play Frank Zappa music, but this is a good one. But I usually don't play a lot of Zappa because, you know, the offensive, vulgar lyrics demand a lot of editing. And there's going to be some editing here as well. But I have a few songs that required a bit less than usual. We'll start off with a couple of tracks from You Are What You Is, I Am a Beautiful Guy, and Beauty Knows No Pain, here on The New Abnormal on WPRB.

pair of shoes that makes you wanna die.

Wednesday, I watched the Republican convention. I seen the cops all out in the street. I watched them throwing votes and stuff and choking in the heat. I listened to reports today, Jordan.

You're listening to The New Abnormal on WPRB Princeton, wrapping up actually the first half of a tribute for the late vocalist Ike Willis, a longtime Zappa sideman and lead singer and guitarist. I'll do a second half of music featuring Ike Willis in the first half of the Difficult Listening Hour, because Frank Zappa's music is so difficult. We just heard Lucille Has Messed My Mind Up from Joe's Garage from 1979, and also an excerpt of Outside Now, also from Joe's Garage, heavily edited for airplay, as much of Zappa's music has to be. Unfortunately, it's one major reason why I don't play much of it. It demands a lot of work to get it ready for airplay. Before Outside Now, Project Object, one of the Zappa tribute bands that Ike Willis was involved with for well over 20 years. And they feature a lot of Zappa alumni, Ike Willis frequently part of that. That was from Absolutely Live, released in the year 2000. We heard More Trouble Every Day. Before that, Shall We Take Ourselves Seriously? From Zappa's Buffalo disc, recorded in 1980, issued in 2007. And then two pieces from You Are What You Is, issued in 1981. We heard I'm a Beautiful Guy into Beauty Knows No Pain. WPRB wants you to know about the Latin American Legal Defense and Education Fund, LALDEF. Latin American Legal Defense and Education Fund is a grassroots nonprofit organization formed to defend the civil rights of all immigrants in Mercer County and facilitate their access to health care and education, as well as advance cross-cultural understanding in the Mercer County area. They seek to prevent human rights violations, educate immigrants about their rights and responsibilities, and foster their integration into the civic fabric of our communities. 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That's LALDEF.org. This has been a public service announcement from WPRB Princeton, community-supported independent radio. And we will continue the music, second half of the show, starting off this set with a new release by Last Seen Alive, a saxophone, keyboard, and drum trio with guests based in Washington, D.C. This release called World Class Pep Talk, issued by their own record label, Last Seen Records, and we'll hear Leave Nothing for Tomorrow, and there's a link for their Bandcamp page in the playlist. Last Seen Alive here on The New Abnormal on WPRB Princeton.

0: You are listening to The New Abnormal here on WPRB Princeton. Ending up that set with The Machine and the Synergetic Nuts, a fusion band out of Tokyo, founded in 1997. We heard from Leap Second Neutral, issued by Cuneiform Records in 2005, and Trout, the name of the song. And there's a link to their Bandcamp page for that release in the playlist, wprb.com/chat. Prior to that, Mrs. Beastly, a jazz rock band out of Germany, from their second release, cleverly titled Second, issued in 1974, and the track was called Tale from that one. Prior to that, Kneebody, formed in Los Angeles, California in 2001, now based in Brooklyn, from a 2017 release called Anti-Hero, we heard Uprising. And you can explore more of Kneebody at their Bandcamp page. Link for that is in the playlist. Before that, Steve Smith and Larry Coryell from a release called Count's Jam Band Reunion, issued in 2001. That goes back to Count's Rock Band, early fusion band inspired by Miles Davis, featuring Larry Coryell. And we heard Scotland from that one. Larry Coryell on guitar, Steve Marcus on sax, Steve Smith on drums, Kai Eckert on bass, and Jeff Chimenti on the piano. And we started off with Last Seen Alive from Washington, D.C., from their new release, World Class Pep Talk. And we heard Leave Nothing for Tomorrow. And you can explore more of Last Seen Alive at their Bandcamp page. Link for that also in the playlist. And it is just after 9 o'clock. And of course you're tuned to WPRB Princeton Community Supported Independent Radio, 103.3 megahertz on the FM dial. 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And longtime listeners know, after 9 o'clock on The New Abnormal.
1: Welcome to Difficult Listening Hour. The spot on your dial for that relentless and impenetrable sound of difficult music. So sit bolt upright in that straight back chair. Button that top button and get set for some difficult music.
0: The first half of the Difficult Listening Hour will feature some more Zappa music featuring vocals by the late Ike Willis, who just passed away on the 16th of this month. We'll hear a couple songs from the compilation called You Can't Do That on Stage Anymore, Volume 5. We'll hear City of Tiny Lights, Into a Pound for a Brown on the Bus. And then a live version of Andy after that one. So let's start off Frank Zappa's City of Tiny Lights featuring vocalist Ike Willis here on The New Abnormal, WPRB Princeton.

Wrapping up the difficult listening hour, we heard from Myriador out of Quebec City from their 1991 release, Third Warning, issued by Cuneiform. We heard Procession from that one. Prior to that, out of France, La Colonie des Vacances, or something like that. They're a quartet of four different bands. From a 2022 release called Echt, we heard Les Chiens. You can see the actual spelling of all that in my playlist. Before that, out of Germany, Panzerballett. From their most recent release called Über Code Oeuvre, issued in 2025, we heard Bleed from that one. And there's a link to their Bandcamp page in the playlist as well. Prior to that, King Gizzard and the Lizard Wizard from one of their trilogy of microtonal records, this one called LW, issued in 2021. And we heard See Me from that one. And before them, the group that's been taking the world by storm, Engine de Poitrine, out of Quebec province, from their most recent release called Volume 2. Just issued a couple months ago, we heard Your Zarad from that one, and I do have a link for their Bandcamp page as well in the playlist. And the first half of the Difficult Listening Hour featured songs of Frank Zappa featuring late vocalist Ike Willis. Most recently, we heard Andy from The Best Band You Never Heard in Your Life, recorded in 1988. And before that, two songs from You Can't Do That on Stage Anymore, Volume 5, released in 1991. That was A Pound for a Brown, On the Bus, and City of Tiny Lights. And I'd like to thank everyone for listening today, keeping me company in the chat, and enduring the difficult listening hour. And I will remind everybody, of course, you're listening to WPRB Princeton, community-supported independent radio, 103.3 megahertz on your FM dial and screaming online, WPRB.com. Coming up at the top of the hour, Pat is here with Clamor Club. So get ready for that. And I will end the show today with one more Frank Zappa song. This one performed by one of the very many Zappa tribute bands. This is the Muffin Men from a 1994 release, playing the music of Frank Zappa, Mulm. And it, of course, features vocalist Ike Willis, and they're covering Mr. Green Jeans from that one. Thanks for listening, everybody.

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1: Let's go.

0: But this time, all over Europe, it was fashionable to make music out of the most unlikely things. An old lampshade. An empty tin can. Anything that could make a sound could be doctored by the tape recorder. What have we got here? Box of gravel. Beautiful, beautiful. Something else? Heaven knows what this is. That makes a good noise. We need a basic rhythm, don't we? Or how about something as mundane as a metronome? That should keep things going. What else could we use? One defunct alarm clock. Gotta have possibilities in it somewhere. Now, add all these bits together on a tape recorder. Play some of them backwards, some of them forwards, some at the wrong speed, and this is what you end up with.
1: Is there anybody there?

the late, great Sonny Rollins here on WPRB Princeton Community Supported Independent Radio. My name's Pat. This is Climber Club. It's Friday. It's almost 10:30. Wow, what a late first mic break for us, but for good reason. The brilliant musician, saxophonist, Sonny Rollins, has left the planet at 95 years old. And I just learned that if you head on over to WPRB.com/chat, there is a link to the... there was a very, very famous, of course, photo in Esquire magazine called Harlem 1958, featuring 57 jazz musicians. It was taken by a freelance photographer, Art Kane, for the Esquire magazine. And, well, Mr. Rollins was the final living musician from that photo. We just heard the incredible 19-minute Freedom Suite from Rollins's 58 LP Freedom Suite, which featured a trio with Oscar Pettiford on bass and Max Roach on drums. And you know what's interesting about that? A trio. Sonny Rollins was one of the first guys to eschew the piano. Get out of here, piano. He didn't like playing with piano players because they played too much. And so he preferred the sax, bass, drum trio. And you heard it there on the Freedom Suite in all of its glory. And then before that, you heard footage, documentary footage of Sonny Rollins and Paul Jeffrey, who is another composer and musician and teacher, improvising on the Williamsburg Bridge, because a big part of Sonny Rollins' legacy is that shortly after releasing the Freedom Suite and coming up shortly, we'll hear from his A Night at the Village Vanguard, which was released in 57. Arguably at the height of his powers, he decided, you know what? I stink, and I'm taking a hiatus. And that hiatus meant that he spent 2 years, practically every day, practicing on the Williamsburg Bridge. Because he preferred that because, well, frankly, they had he liked the acoustics. And neighbors didn't complain. So for a couple years there in the late 50s, early 60s, if you happened to cross the Williamsburg Bridge and heard a saxophone, it was probably Sonny Rollins. All right. Rollins was quite an incredible guy. He was performing up until 2012 when he sort of quietly retired because of his health. And so he gave his last performance in 2012, and then actually 2 years later stopped playing at home. He was quoted as saying, "The reason my retirement happened quietly was because my health problems were gradual. It took me a while to realize, hey, that's gone now. When I had to stop playing," he said, "it was quite traumatic, but I realized that instead of lamenting and crying, I should be grateful for the fact that I was able to do music all my life." Lovely stuff from Mr. Rollins. Enough talk from me. Let's hear Rollins' incredible take on the jazz standard, A Night in Tunisia. This is from the complete masters of A Night at the Village Vanguard. Originally released in 57 or 58, but reissued in 2024 by Blue Note as the complete masters. We're going to hear the evening take, recorded on an evening in 1957, of A Night in Tunisia by Sonny Rollins here on WPRB Princeton, community supported,
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WPRB wants you to know about the Raritan Valley Habitat for Humanity. Raritan Valley Habitat for Humanity is an affiliate of Habitat for Humanity International, a global nonprofit housing organization that seeks to build homes, communities, and hope. Formed in 1991, Raritan Valley Habitat builds strength, stability, and self-reliance in Somerset and Hunterdon counties through affordable home ownership, home repair, neighborhood revitalization, and educational programs. Building and maintaining affordable homes in Hunterdon and Somerset counties is more important than ever. According to 2023 census data, more than 40% of renters in both counties spent 35% or more of their household income on rent. To afford a fair market two-bedroom rental while using 30% of their income, a household would need to earn $87,040 per year. These skyrocketing costs drive families to make difficult decisions between necessities like housing and food, healthcare, and education. Our vision is a world where everyone has a decent place to live. For more information or to get involved, visit rvhabitat.org. All right. This is Climber Club. My name is Pat. And you just heard the Ramones. The track was 7-Eleven from their Pleasant Dreams LP released in 1981 on the Sire Warner label. And the Ramones take a nice little trip for some snacks and turn it into Shangri-La's Levels of Tragedy. That's what you got to do in a nice pop song. Got to make it tragic. And also, I played that because the founder of 7-Eleven Japan, Toshifumi Suzuki, just passed away at 93. And he is the man who revolutionized what 7-Elevens could be in Japan. And why I can't wait to visit Japan and go to a 7-Eleven. And then prior to that, we heard from Uranium Club, Minneapolis's Uranium Club, with their 2600 Lullaby from their most recent LP, Infants Under the Bowl, released in 2024 on the Static Shock label. And then local Philly folks Mesh with their track Traveler from Traveler with their track Traveler from their EP released in 2000 on the Born Yesterday Records. And guess what? I played those two because something's happening this Saturday with those two groups. What, may you ask? Why? As a part of the free series Live and Local in partnership with the Delaware Riverfront at the Spruce Street Harbor Park, Uranium Club, Mesh, and local Philly act NRG are playing for free. You can head on over to WPRB.com/chat. There's an RSVP link in the in the chat there. Come on out. It starts at 6. It's all ages. Fun for the whole family. Outdoors. Get to see Uranium Club, Mesh, and NRG. Everybody wins. Prior to Mesh was Los Destellos with Apatisha from their Psicodelicos LP, reissued in 2016 on the IEMPSA label. And Los Destellos were a crucial Peruvian rock group meshing together psychedelia and cumbia, which led to a massive Peruvian cumbia rock revolution. Then we heard the British boys, the Soft Boys. The track is Human Music from their A Can of Bees, released in 78. And then we started the set off with the late, great Sonny Rollins. We heard the evening take of A Night in Tunisia. Tunisia. I think I have a new vocal warm-up. That's from the A Night at the Village Vanguard, the Complete Masters. And that actually was the very first live recording
at the Village Vanguard. And that evening take featured Elvin Jones on drums. There you go. There go my fun facts for the day. All right, let's just get on with some more music, shall we? Shall we? There's a rock and roll group. They're called the Spatulas. They have a new record out. It's called A Blue Dot. And the track we're going to hear from that record is called A Gold Cord. Here on WPRB Princeton Community Sported Independent Radio.

0: You know it very well.
1: Better than myself in some ways.
0: It's beautiful.
1: It has a fantastic peace.
0: Yes. It's serene. It has a kind of mathematical certainty that's almost sensual to me.
1: Yes, an order, a finality, finally.
0: Organization.
1: She plays it with just incredible clarity.
0: Yes, she does.
1: Yes. Yes. I remember I used to have to sneak in my room to hear it when I was a kid. You know, my family was your usual, you know, dull, bourgeois family, of course. And there was really very little else for me.
0: Yeah. I guess my story is the same. My family was middle class, ordinary.
1: Yeah.
0: And there was no relating. There was proximity, but no relating.
1: Well, no, there can't be. The pressures are just incredible.
0: And of course, I had a great many difficulties, which I've been trying to resolve.
1: Yes, and I think you are. I mean, I haven't known you that long, but
0: you
1: know, when you consider the ambivalence of the woman's role today.
0: Oh, it's incredibly ambivalent. It's so hard to resolve. It's so hard to acknowledge the fact that aggressiveness need not be hostile.
1: That's right. Yes, no. Adler was no fool.
0: No. I always thought of him as a fool, but he said some good things.
1: Yes, no, I've reread him recently. There are insights there.
0: Yeah. Too many people think of Adler as a man who made mice neurotic. He was more.
1: Much more. Can you move over a little? I'm falling off the bed.
0: I'm sorry.
1: A great deal more.
0: Yes, he was. I like this.
1: Oh, yes.
0: Mary?
1: Yes. Yes. An amazing comment.
0: Yes, the social insight. You'd think that music would inhabit, you know, because it's not verbal.
1: Yes, when Huxley has Turton committing suicide to the last movement of the 15th, I understand that so well.
0: Oh.
1: Because not that it has any programmatic content.
0: No.
1: Just the...
0: There is always another dimension to music. And it's apart from life.
1: Yeah.
0: I can never believe that Bartok died on Central Park West.
1: Isn't that ugly?
0: Ugly, ugly, ugly.
1: You got enough room?
0: Yeah, I do nothing.
1: You want the pillow?
0: No. No, I have my problems in relating. I do.
1: Yeah, well, which of us doesn't?
0: But I think I can work through them. I've been trying.
1: I think a relationship is so difficult.
0: Oh.
1: I mean, you try and fail and try and fail. But to trying to get a dynamic approach to it so that there are no absolutes necessary for your own, power satisfaction.
0: Well, of course, there are no absolutes in a relationship.
1: No, that's the thing to be remembered always and always.
0: Oh, I love this part.
1: Yes, here.
0: Yes.
1: Almost hurts.
0: Yes. Beauty often does.
1: Yes. What a shock when I discovered Nietzsche, and he said that in a way.
0: In many ways. When I read Thus Spake Zarathustra...
1: Yes.
0: A whole world opened for me.
1: I know exactly what you mean.
0: Do you know what I mean?
1: Exactly.
0: Oh, did that happen to you too?
1: I know exactly what you mean.
0: I had never known such things existed.
1: Yes.
0: Just yes.
1: A door opening...
0: Can I have a cigarette?
1: Yeah, they're in my pocket.
0: No, I'll go get them.
1: No, I'll get them. Just wonderful. I don't often say this, but, you know, for the whole last 2 hours, I really have had my anxiety allayed.
0: Really?
1: No anxiety.
0: I feel, when we were talking in the bar, that we've made an adjustment so rapidly.
1: So quickly.
0: Yes. I think we're going to have a relationship.
1: I think we are.

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Yeah. 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We just heard Raymour. The track was A L'Eterne from their No Land LP released in 2024 on the Nekolhuy label. Then, French weirdo Pascal Comalade with his cover of Faust's The Sad Skinhead. From the that's from the new bin, the recently issued collection of covers by Pascal Comalade called Metaphysique du Hit Parade on the Weekend Records label. And then some heartbreaking melodies from Mimi Roman. We heard the track 4 Feet Deep in Teardrops. That is from a collection of Roman's singles called First of the Brooklyn Cowgirls, reissued in 2022 by the Sunday's Modern Harmonic label. And we heard Mike Nichols and Elaine May. No, nobody does smug like Elaine May and Mike Nichols. We heard Bach to Bach from their Improvisations to Music record released in 58 on the Island Mercury label. I've had Elaine May on the brain recently. I had been reading the biography Elaine May Does Not Exist, which I'm enjoying a great deal. And I'd been sitting on a copy of Elaine May's directorial debut, A New Leaf, on Blu-ray. And the other night, my lovely wife and I sat down to watch it. It stars Elaine May, who wrote it and directed it, as well as Walter Matthau. And apparently, the story goes, she hated the movie and hated the process and kind of disowned it. But frankly, I thought it was very funny. So sorry, Elaine May. I really enjoyed your movie, A New Leaf. And I suggest people seeking it out, though I feel like it's kind of a pain in the butt to find because of Elaine May's attitude towards it. But this Blu-ray, released by Olive Films, I believe was the label, looked and sounded fantastic. And there's a piece of music. There's an out-of-character piece of synthesized music, synth music, in a dark, murderous fantasy that Walter Matthau has that I am dying to find. So I hope to one day find that piece of music and play it here for you. Part of Man Nichols, we heard the Pet Shop Boys with Love is a Bourgeois Construct. That was the Penelope's remix from the Love is a Bourgeois Construct Remixes EP, released in 2013 on the X2 Recordings Limited label. And then we heard the Rebel, the moniker of Ben Waller from the Country Teasers. We heard Mental Shandy from Mouthwatering Claustrophobic Changes, released in 2009 on the Junior Aspen Records label. And then we started it all off with a brand new one from the group The Spatulas. We heard a Gold Cord from their LP, A Blue Dot. That was just released on the Post Present Medium label. And hey, fun fact, Philadelphia's own Emily Robb recorded that record. And it sounds pretty great, don't it? Good songwriting, good recording. Hot stuff all around. Hey, speaking of hot stuff,
with two T's, by the way. Australia's own Eddie Current Suppression Ring dropped a new record. Isn't that very exciting? Everybody, welcome back, Eddie Current Suppression Ring. We missed you. The new record's called In Light of Recent Events. And we're going to hear a track from it called On My Way Home here on Climber Club with me, Pat. 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

My God, our time is nearly up. I'm going to loop the Eiler and tell you what you heard. Well, you're listening right now to Albert Eiler. I've been on an Albert Eiler kick lately. And lady. This is from his Love Cry LP, released by the Impulse label in 1967. We're hearing the track Omega, which I will let play out after I'm done here telling you what else you heard. Part of that. London Doomers. Wait, they're not from London. They're from England, though. England Doomers. Electric Wizard with LST, which stands for, of course, Lucifer's Satanic Daughters. That is apparently that was a single released in 2021 on Witchfinder Records, which was used in the theme of an Ozploitation film of the same title. Speaking of Ozploitation, we heard Color Balls with Human Being from their Ball Power LP released in 1973. And then we started it off with the brand new one from Eddie Current's Suppression Wing, On My Way Home, in light of recent events, is the LP, and it's out now, just out now. I wanted to tell you guys, this is my last Friday. I am on the summer schedule, and I will be doing Wednesdays 8 to 11, following the one and only Mr. John Solomon. And I look forward to bringing you the hot rock, the sweet pop, the sax rock, and the Moog drones here on WPRB Princeton on Wednesday evenings. Until then, it's a nice day. Go outside. Get yourself a seltzer. Get yourself something nice. And we'll see you soon. 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
2: Old school.

We just heard tenor saxophonist Sonny Rollins recording of St. Thomas, one of his most famous compositions and recordings. That was the original. It was taken from the seminal 1956 Prestige Records recording of Saxophone Colossus. It is an adaptation

of a traditional Caribbean folk tune and remained over the years a signature tune for Rollins, who was born in New York City in Harlem, but his father was from St. Croix and his mother from St. Thomas. Sonny Rollins passed away on Memorial Day, May 25th, 2026, at the age of 95. Rollins was called jazz's greatest living improviser. That is what Rollins was all about. Rollins was the last survivor of the 57 jazz musicians depicted in the 1958 photograph, A Great Day in Harlem. Many of Rollins' compositions became jazz classics. Not just classics, but standards in the genre. Air Gin, Doxy, Olio. Understanding Sonny Rollins and appreciating jazz requires that you know these classic Rollins compositions. I am going to play all three now, which were originally recorded by Rollins with Miles Davis in 1954. And they appeared on two 10-inch LPs titled Miles Davis with Sonny Rollins. They were also included in a reissue in 1957, Miles Davis album titled Bag's Groove. But all three of these songs feature Miles Davis on trumpet, Sonny Rollins on tenor saxophone, Horace Silver on piano, Percy Heath on bass, and Kenny Clark on drums. You're listening to Serenade to a Cuckoo with Jerry Gordon on WPRB Princeton as we look at the career of the great superstar Sonny Rollins. Let's start off. Again, the next three tracks will be classic tunes written by Sonny Rollins,
and were originally recorded in 1954. This track is titled Air Gin, which is Nigeria spelled backwards.

Sonny Rollins was in his early 20s when he wrote and made these recordings. That's how young he was, and his songs spread throughout jazz immediately and became vehicles for improvisation by others. Next, we're going to play same recording date, same band, Olio, which is uses the changes like a million other bebop tunes of I Got Rhythm. Olio, 1954.

And now we're going to hear Doxy, a Sonny Rollins composition that is very difficult to do poorly. It's just the greatest of tunes.

Later that same year, 1954, Thelonious Monk records with Sonny Rollins on Prestige, another 10-inch. Monk was a mentor for Sonny, showing him how to make standards sound crooked, witty, weird, while still being great. We're going to hear The Way You Look Tonight.

Fantastic. Sonny Rollins doing the Sonny Rollins thing. Although he was a spiritual kind of person, his music wasn't as much spiritual as it was about improvisation. There we found him improvising on two show tunes, It's All Right With Me, and then There's No Business Like Show Business, both from the 1955 album on Prestige titled Work Time. That album featured Philadelphia's Ray Bryant on piano. By the way, he was married to that great TV news reporter, Edie Huggins. George Morrow on bass, and the drum and percussion master, Max Roach. I don't think I mentioned Ray Bryant was a pretty terrific pianist. Okay, we're going to go now to later on in 1955. Excuse me, 1956. Sonny Rollins spent time in the great Clifford Brown's band. Who was Clifford Brown? He was the greatest trumpet in jazz in the early to mid 50s, in addition to Miles Davis. Clifford Brown, like Miles, was a sharpshooter. He was the thing. And in one of the most tragic incidents in the history of jazz, Clifford Brown, who was from Wilmington, Delaware, died in a car accident going to a gig, along with Richie Powell, his pianist, who was Bud Powell's brother. We're going to hear a album with Clifford Brown listed under Sonny Rollins' name. It's titled Sonny Rollins Plus Four. Clifford Brown plays trumpet on this, and if you don't know really what Clifford Brown sounded like, here he is. Focus in on the trumpet.
The car accident that killed Clifford Brown would happen only months later after the recording of this album. The track we will hear is another standard, another brilliant composition of Sonny Rollins that people are still doing today, Pent Up House.

Fabulous. Once again, that was Pen Up House from the album Sonny Rollins Plus Four. Clifford Brown, Sonny Rollins, Richie Powell, George Morrow, and Max Roach. Next, we're going to play a recording of the one time Sonny Rollins and John Coltrane recorded together. That is on the album Tenor Madness. But before I do, I just want to talk about the difference between the two guys. There were great similarities, but interesting differences as well. If you were a jazz fan in the 1950s, and someone asked, who's the greatest tenor saxophonist alive? The conversation would come down to two names, Sonny Rollins and John Coltrane. They both came to their greatness in different ways. Sonny Rollins was born in 1930, 4 years before Coltrane. He emerged first and was already a major star when Coltrane was still trying to establish himself. Rollins was the star first while being younger than Train. Rollins was a great improviser, a spontaneous storyteller. When he improvised, it often felt like he was carrying on a conversation. He could take tiny musical ideas, a few notes, and build an entire solo from it. Sometimes he would be funny or playful, quote popular songs, quote nursery rhymes, in the middle of a solo. Rollins wanted you to hear him thinking. By contrast, Train was a

spiritual seeker, a relentless searcher. He practiced obsessively. And I think that is why most WPRB listeners and most jazz listeners in 2026 know much more about Train than Sonny Rollins. Because when Train got big, he ushered in this new spiritual era and took jazz into that direction. Although they liked each other, they only recorded this one time. The title track of the Prestige album, Tenor Madness. Train does not appear on any other tracks on the album. This is 1956. And I think everyone will be able to tell the difference between the two tenor players.

Tenor Madness from the album of the same name. Now we're going to go to another album from 1956. Saxophone Colossus. We already played St. Thomas from this album, and we're going to play two more great ones from this album. If you're just going to buy one Sonny Rollins recording, you got to consider this one. We're going to hear Blues 7, and then we're going to hear Moritat, also known as Mack the Knife.

Saxophone Colossus. What an album. The time is 1:52. You are listening to Jerry Gordon, Serenade to a Cuckoo on WPRB Princeton. There's a lot of humor in the next track and album we're going to play. Sonny Rollins changes labels and goes to Contemporary Records, a label located in California. From New Jersey to California. Hence, the name of the album, Way Out West. For this label change and concept, Sonny Rollins is photographed in a cowboy outfit, cowboy hat, on a horse, and not only that, he performs two cowboy songs on the album as well. This was no one's idea but his own. I've never been a big fan of jazz critics. At the time, he received some criticism for his antics. I think it's a great album and brings great joy. Here is Sonny Rollins playing I'm an Old Cow Hand from 1957. Clop, clop.

We're now going to play a track from the album Nukes Time, N-E-W-K. This was one of Sonny's nicknames. Why? Because they said he looked like pitcher Don Newcomb. This is a Miles Davis composition, Tune Up.

A nice track. Sonny is now on Blue Note Records at the end of 1957. On that track, Sonny Rollins on tenor, Wynton Kelly on piano, Doug Watkins on bass, and the fabulous Philly Joe Jones on drums. We're now going to hear Sonny Rollins teaming up with Sonny Stitt and Maynard G. Krebs' favorite trumpet player, Dizzy Gillespie, performing on the Sonny Side of the Street from the album On Verve, Sonny Side Up, 1957.

Here is Sonny Rollins recording an album for the short-lived, whatever record label, MGM Records. One of the few times you will find Sonny Rollins in a big band situation with traditional charts here written by Ernie Wilkins. This

is a great record that was reissued on Verve. Grand Street, Sonny Rollins and the Big Brass, 1958.

1960 to 1961 was a remarkable and historical appearance, experience in Sonny Rollins' biography. He quit recording and he quit performing as well. For 2 years, he wanted to focus inward. He wanted to refine his craft. So for 2 years, at nighttime, he would go out on the Williamsburg Bridge, the bridge that connects New York, I guess the East Village, and Brooklyn. And he would go out there and play to the wind. When he reemerged in 1962, he released a great album called The Bridge. The band now featured Jim Hall on guitar, Bob Cranshaw on bass, and Ben Reilly on drums. We will hear the title track, The Bridge.

How great was that one? You Do Something to Me, also from The Bridge, 1962. Shout out to listener Jimbo, who says that was the first album by Sonny Rollins he purchased, and it also introduced him to Jim Hall, who was on guitar. And Jim Hall did some very hip guitar play on that album and others from there on. Just a terrific guitarist, Jim Hall. Well, I hope you're enjoying this show. If you want to contact Serenade to a Cuckoo, please write me at JERRYGORD at AOL.com, and please visit our Facebook page, Serenade to a Cuckoo with Jerry Gordon. So we're in the heads, we're in the last stretch here. We're going to play a song called Alfie's Theme. And when non-jazz people hear Alfie, they think of the Burt Bacharach song, the vocal. This is an entirely different song. Alfie's Theme, from the score of the movie. It was released on Impulse Records and a favorite to many. Sonny Rollins and Alfie's Theme, 1966.

Boy, did that feel good. That song always does. What fluid, smooth improvisation by Sonny Rollins on Alfie's theme from the movie on Impulse Records. I want to thank everybody for listening today. I hope to see you next Friday at noon with Serenade to a Cuckoo. We're going to play one last song, and if there's any time left, another. But right now, I want to squeeze in a track, Waiting on a Friend. The Rolling Stones inquired to Sonny Rollins whether he would play on a track or two. They were working on Tattoo You at the time. And Rollins wasn't interested. He didn't know from rock. For a number of reasons, he didn't want to do it. And his wife insisted. So here is the Rolling Stones and Sonny Rollins, thanks to Sonny's wife, Lucille. There's a video out on this song at YouTube. Although Sonny's music appears in his sax, his image does not, but nonetheless, Waiting on a Friend from Tattoo You. Thank you for listening, everybody.

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Yep. We're coming out. We're coming out swinging today on Running Red Lights on WPRB in Princeton. You just heard from Birth Defects. I love this record. It is really great. I had written down slightly wonky post-hardcore. It's sort of, I don't know, just shouting. The whole album wasn't just shouting, but it's I'm a fan. Call me a new fan. They're from Baltimore. They have a new record out now on Reptilian Records called Fictional Days, and you just heard the song Scapegoat, which I'm going to say encapsulates the end of my week, but there's no actual story there. I'm just ready to go shouting from the rooftop, so I hope you are too. Welcome to this edition of Running Red Lights on WPRB in Princeton. My name is Jen. I will be here for the next 2 hours. We won't be shouting the whole time, so don't panic, but we've got so much fun stuff to listen to. I can barely contain myself. If you want to talk about it or follow along on the playlist, you can always do that in the chat at wprb.com/chat. This is new music from Smarm.

Music from White Hills on WPRB in Princeton. The Condition of Nothing. The name of that track, one of the reasons I like this band, definitely not the top of the reasons that I like this band, is that one member of the band is called Ego Sensation. I didn't deliver that well. Ego Sensation. I don't know why, but that makes me extremely happy. The other person is called Dave. From White Hills, The Condition of Nothing. That was from their HP1 record from 2011 on the Thrill Jockey record label. Vast Robot Armies before that, Taking Back the Time from their record from 2023 that was self-released as far as I'm aware. And the record is called The What Gallery. The unrelated segments did Story of My Life. You can find that one in a couple places. It's from an old single from the 60s, so kindly gathered by Pebbles. In the Rare Garage Rock and Freak Beat Gems of the 60s, Volume 1. Basically, I think if you go into any record store and you find any Pebbles compilation, you will find some fun gems like that one. Perhaps even that one. The Nightingales did Don't Blink from a compilation that I've been listening to pretty frequently in the house, so you're going to be hearing it a bunch. Pillows and Prayers, Volumes 1 and 2 from Cherry Red Records, gathering singles from way back when. The Nightingales did Don't Blink. Volcano Sons, of course, with Descent into Hell from the Bright Orange Years. Hard to believe that's from 1985, and it sounds like it could have been made yesterday, I would argue. Smarm did Make Something Happen. That is from a new single out on Feel It Records. I think I read that it is a single from the person who actually owns or runs Feel It Records, so right on. Let us support the great label and the great band in the label. That, again, is called Smarm. And I think we're caught up. You're still listening to Running Red Lights on WPRB in Princeton. I am still here for another hour and a half. I'm just going to keep doing that countdown only because I've got stacks of records and I'm really excited to play a lot of them. We won't fit them all in. One of them I wanted to fit in today. I'm very taken by this new EP from the band Marbled Eye. They come from Oakland and I've been listening to this EP on repeat. This is Stubborn Mind.

0: I wasn't speeding, was I?
1: No, he wasn't speeding.
0: Well, I was driving on the right side of the road.
1: Yes, he was on the right side of the road. That's right.
0: What'd you stop me for then?
1: I just don't like your face.

Music from Silicon Prairie. Ooh. Screaming out of a tin can. Music from Silicon Prairie from a new-ish compilation that is quite great. It is a benefit compilation. Everybody needs to have it. Silicon Prairie on the Teeter Totter, a seesaw benefit compilation. And I will find the information to tell you about what it benefits because I keep forgetting. To the Immigrant Defense Network, or PCRF, which is the Palestine Children's Relief Fund. Go over to Bandcamp right now and just buy it, but I will tell you some of the other bands on this, including Guiding Light, Answering Machines, Chauncey, Eddie Current's Oppression Ring, Cherry Cheeks is on here, Van Gogh, 1-800-MIKEY, Twisted Teens, Judy and the Jerks, and more. There are actually 28 tracks on this compilation. It is super awesome. And again, it's a benefit. Just go do some shopping, should you have the money. Silicon Prairie themselves have put out a number of records, and I say themselves, but it's actually one guy called Ian. Silicon Prairie is his solo project, and I was inadvertently on a big Feel It Records tip in this show, but the Silicon Prairie records come out on Feel It. So if you like that, there is plenty more where that came from. Lipstick Killers did Wild Weekend. That recorded live in Adelaide in 1979. I love that the recording is so bad you can't hear the vocals at all. But that is from a record called Tour de Force, live in Adelaide, 1979. Released, was that last year? Just last year on the Grown Up Wrong label. We heard from Buzz Oven. That was by request, sideways request for Buzz Oven with Behaved from the terrific Unwilling to Explain LP from 1994. On Allied Recordings. Barriers did Stagnate. You can find that one on a collection of Virginia punk bands called Bloodstains Across Virginia. Civic did Chrome Dipped from the record of the same name from last year. That was one of my favorite songs from last year. And Marbled Eye. I actually played those together because when I listened to this Marbled Eye, which I'm now going to have to call Marbled Rye thanks to those in the chat. Marbled Eye. I said, hey, this sounds a lot like Civic to me, and it does. It is from the Forever EP. That is the song that you heard. It was called Stubborn Mind from the Forever EP. Out now on the Digital Regress record label. We are caught up. I would love to remind you that you are listening to WPRB in Princeton, and WPRB would like you to know about the Public Media Bridge Fund. 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And this has been a public service announcement from WPRB Princeton, community-supported independent radio, where we are ready to get back into the music. And I was sorely disappointed to find out that there was a live Rye Coalition appearance once in, oh my goodness, it's been many, many years. They were playing live in New York City on Wednesday at 5 p.m. And surprise, many of us couldn't make it. So in honor of that, and I saw some videos online, it looked awesome. In honor of that, we're going to play a live Rye Coalition song, this is Need Your Love.

Music from Ligonia. That is a reissue of music from 1971. Peruvian band? Peruvian Psych from 1971. Thank you, Munster Records. It's been on a roll lately, releasing all kinds of reissues as they do. I feel like there have been dozens in the last few weeks, and they are all a lot of fun. A lot of Latin American Psych coming out, so you're probably going to hear more of that on this show because I am enjoying it a lot. That song was called Someday. The record is called Etc. Venturas before that from the Hellbound Hot Rods compilation from Delphi from 1995. That was High Noon Rumble. We heard from Cozy Muller. I like this record. It's not my normal jam, but she just seems super cool and super fun. She's a Berlin artist and musician. Her new record is called Embodiment of Denial. You heard a song called Neue Ungemütlichkeit, which means, I guess, new discomfort. Sounds about right. Chauncey did Bypass. Again, I'm on this Feel It Records tip today from their new trademark album out on Feel It. Cyanide with I'm a Boy. I really can't get enough of that song. Not to mention that it just ends with a big oi oi from a single from 1978 on Pi Records. Blank did Guillotine Lullaby. That band, I believe, came from the Maryland area. I'm saying that because I can't remember and I didn't write it down, but I'm pretty sure that's true. From the Tab Street Affair from 1995 on the terrific Vermin Scum record label. We had Rye Coalition at the top of that set from a record called Rye Coalition Live at Maxwell's. That was recorded in 2005. Need Your Love, the name of that song. And again, they played a live show in New York this week. I'm imagining it was sponsored by Numero Group, so I'm assuming that there's a Rye Coalition retrospective coming out on Numero soon, which will be absolutely delightful. And apparently, Rye Coalition, if you live in Minneapolis, I think, or somewhere in Minnesota, potentially Minneapolis, they will be playing there at some festival or something pretty soon. So if you can go see that, please make sure you make it happen and then come back and gloat and tell me how great it was. All right, we have plenty of time left. If you'd like to follow along on the live playlist, you can do that. You can also say hi in the live chat at wprb.com/chat. And I am super jazzed I was able to conjure more of these Brown Acid compilations. I'm so into them. It is all 60s and 70s psych and related rock and roll music, and I'm listening to, I keep talking about all the things I'm listening to. I have music on all the time, okay? So I am actually listening to this all the time. Really enjoying myself. We're going to hear a track from Brown Acid, The Third Trip. One in, I don't know, a dozen at least of these compilations, and they're all super duper fun. So let's check it out.

had to think about that one for a second. Young Pioneers with Regrets of the Doubters from their record On Trial from 1997 on the Lookout record label. I got distracted because I was noticing that Young Pioneers, who were from Virginia, they called themselves folk punk, and I was trying to understand why they were called folk punk, and I think it's partly because of the protest lyrics, but apparently instead of using some distortion pedals and things, there were also vocals that were sent through and completely untuned harmonica. I don't know how you tune a harmonica, but an untuned harmonica does sound gnarly. Does that make it folk punk? Sure. Totally into it. Never got to see those guys. I think that would have been fun. If you got to see them, tell me about it in the chat. WPRB.com/chat. Seven Story Mountain just before that. A band from a while back in Arizona. They were based in Arizona. They had an EP among several EPs and a whole bunch of records. They had an EP out on Art Monk Construction from 1996. You heard the song Tip. The Proto Men did Unrest in the House of Light from their album called The Proto Men. Most of their albums are concept albums. The band comes from Nashville. They are apparently very into sci-fi and video games, and most of the records tell a story, and they're very, very fun. Truth and Janie with Down the Road I Go. That was from a remastered edition of their album, their only album as far as I'm aware, called No Rest for the Wicked. That was reissued in 2010. The Projections did Hyperactive from a single from 1982 on the Mirror record label. And Chook at the top of the set. And I was informed in the chat that Chook is an Australian slang for chicken. So we'll call them Chicken. And they had a song entitled Cold Feet from the terrific compilation Brown Acid, The Third Trip. This one from 2016. And one of the things I like about these Brown Acid compilations, besides that they are full of amazing 60s and 70s psych, is that I was just reading on the back of the record. Well, now I'm not going to pull it out. I was reading on the back of the record how they actually took the extra steps, which you wouldn't think would be extra, but I guess they are, in reissuing all of these singles to actually track down the bands, get permission from the bands, and actually pay the bands that are on the compilations. So they're not big old bootlegs, according to the people who wrote the back of the record. They are actually legit and just revealing songs that you weren't able to hear in other places unless you were digging into some 7-inch bins in, I don't know, 1967. I was not, so I am grateful for all of these things. All right, enough of me. We've got 20 minutes. I think we have just enough to fit in half of the music that I pulled out. You got to start somewhere. This is Chris Knox.

music from the Scissor Girls. To tie us off here, a dedication to cronies and goats, the name of that one. And I didn't write sick on the playlist. They spelled it wrong. Not my fault. We People Space with Phantoms is the name of the album it came from on the Atavistic record label from 1995. I always forget how much I love that record. Before the Scissor Girls, we heard from The World with New Pearls from their first world record from 2017 on Upset the Rhythm Memorials. That one is new, from a record on Fire called All Clouds Bring Not Rain. Cut Glass Hammer, the name of that great track. And the illustrious Chris Knox at the top of the set, Once When Alone, from his Croaker album from 1991. On Flying Nun Records, and that about ties things off for me here on this edition of Running Red Lights on WPRB in Princeton. That was so much fun. I wish I had another hour. Alas, I will be back next week, though, and surely bring too many records for that show as well. But do not change dials. Do not do anything. Don't move a muscle unless you're currently out shopping with the Costco people, in which case you should just turn it all up and just keep yelling at them. It is no problem. You're doing the right thing. Hope everybody has a wonderful weekend. Going to leave you with one last track. This is Twin Trances.

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A winding freshet catches turns across the dry bed. A gaping movement denied closure. Mouths spawn and speed the plane. And in a bar, legions away from the magnificent tears of the African continent, she addresses her own savage flush. Speech slurred in

Something about rainy days and carnal visits from people who recently dreamt of. Men and women, she says, conspiring toward emphasis. There are hints of a willed libertine. And inside that blithe geode she registers for effect, secretly, inexorably. Deep songs vie with the otherwise salubrious designs of Shatsu. Even the smoke from her cigarette disdains to avoid her. The ice in her drink melts quicker than everyone else's. The histrionics of troubled sleep crept to the loins like a starved black panther, she says. Or better still, a starved black panther loping across the dry riverbed, where, waving her hand undulantly from the wrist, she sees sheets of heat and furrows of torpor. See, when the moment's just right, she can spot its ribs chafing its coat. And that's when she comes.

Welcome back. You're listening to WPRB Princeton, community-supported independent radio. My name is Chef Patty. This is a special episode of Beats 2. You're just listening to a song by Joan of Arc off of Live in Chicago 1999, which is not really a live album. I don't think it contains any live audio clips in general, but it's a lot of like reworked samples of some performances, but not necessarily like a full live track, a live take. This is the track In Fact I'm Pioneering New Emotions off of Epitaph Records, before that Enablers, and Last Night off of Endnote, released in 2004 by New Heart Recordings, before that Blue Coffins by The Intima off of Peril and Panic. Pretty cool, like, what can I say, like violin accompaniment with a rock band from Portland. This is off the release Endnote again in 2004. Sorry, off the release Peril and Panic in 2003. Before that, you're listening to Brown Knife by Kulara off of A Naked Landscape, released in 2001. Really gorgeous track that kind of spirals out into places that I didn't really like. I don't think you can really expect from the first lesson. Regardless, I'm filling in today for a DJ who's typically on the schedule, typically plays a lot of like exciting and fun indie rock. So we'll see, maybe I'll be playing some more of that, maybe some ethereal pop as well. So stick around and stay tuned. I'm on until 8 p.m. You're listening to WPRB.

Perhaps we are like the star upon the blackness of many fall. Perhaps we have never been here. Perhaps this is all just a nightmare of him, an eternal damnation of our audiences. I try to find them, but perhaps they are like us, and the stars upon the blackness of

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My name is Chef Patty, and this is Beats 2. You're just listening to Aberdeen by Felicia Atkinson, featuring Sylvain Chauvieux, off of Roman Anglais, released in 08. I believe that was a reference also to the Neil Young song, Down by the River. Before that, you're listening to Walls, originally released as Stieny by the Russian band Molotov Cocktail, which needs no translation. This is off of their demo album, which was recently reissued. But back in the 90s, they're about, give or take, I think 200 or so cassettes that was released on. Before that, you're listening to BP's Serial off of Golden BP, released in 97. Before that, 1,000 Tears of a Tarantula by Dengue Fever off of Escape from Dragon House, released in 05. Before that, you're listening to this very evocative, soupy, the track called Perhaps We Are Like the Stars off of Active Deutschleib, released in 1999. And before that, you're listening to Belverien off of Por Una No Clara Razón off of Loose Bell, released in 2020 by Efficient Space. Before we get to some more music, WPRB wants you to know about Resistencia en Acción, New Jersey. Resistencia is a grassroots migrant justice organization working under the mission of educating, empowering, and organizing migrant communities to defend and protect our human and civil rights. Their mission is to defend the migrant community criminalized by local police, ICE, exploitative employers, racial profiling, and the detention deportation system. To learn more, visit www.resistenciaenacción.org. 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Next one up, I have some more exciting music, some kind of forgotten tracks from 2003. This is a demo by Snail Racing, which I don't think has really gotten a proper reissue since then. Stick around and stay tuned. This is the track Something So Slight.

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You're just listening to the track called Ovni Khan by Leo Garcia off of Vital, released in 1999. Before that, you're listening to Space Moment by Stereolab. A really fun and exciting track, especially with the starting intro of it. Really, really cool. And also kind of a departure from a lot of what they usually perform. Before that, you're sitting to Trophy Girls' Muscle Meltdown off of Post Anos Potebo, released in 98. Before that, Ryshkaya Vatoma, Tired River by Njanu, Gnierv, and Taran. These were like members of the French, or I believe it was in the town called Nice. This is off of Aftermath and Transitions, Traces of the Ukrainian Underground in Cologne, 1994 to 1996. This is off of an upcoming album releasing in about a month or so by Stroom, the Belgian label, which is also a radio DJ on NTS, I think. However, we got an advanced copy, and the album is really, really beautiful. So I recommend you check that out when it releases. Before that, you're listening to Culture for Pigeon, the track What You Still Want by Tracy and the Plastics. Before that, 14C4 by Ideas for Conversations, New York City-based dance group with a lot of ballet in it. This is off the EP No Bad Words, released earlier this year. Before that, you're listening to the new Feeble Little Horse album, Bit Not, the track called Rewind, which released just a few days ago, and it's pretty good. My only complaints with it is that it's too short. Before that, you're listening to Strobo Lights by Twinning Loom off of Next Year's Snow, also a pretty recent release in about the last week or so. Before that, you're listening to a very calming track by Spoochie called Heart Piece off of a one-off album that they released in 1999, and we never heard from them again. Before that, Eyes Like Sticks and Mud by The Lazarus Plot off of Something Good Has to Come Out of All of These Goodbyes. And that catches you up with the last mic break, where I announced Something So Slight by Snow Racing, released in 03. So we're going to be changing it up a little bit. I have this track that's kind of reminiscent of the Velvet Underground a little bit, or maybe just like Lou Reed's affect, the vocal delivery of someone who is seemingly not a very nice person to talk to, which I think is actually pretty accurate to what I've heard about Lou Reed in general. Regardless, next one up, Space Blues by Felt. 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My name's Chef Patty, and I'm not typically on this slot, but I'm filling in for another DJ who's in Japan right now. Maybe they'll come back with some more exciting music. Thank you so much for listening.

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Can you support an independent radio? You're just listening to the second track of Flood by Boris, released in the year 2000 by MIDI Creative. Absolutely gorgeous track. Hate to cut it off. The rest of the album is also amazing. Before that, you're listening to Mirror by Stahl, or Stale. This is their self-titled, released in 1996. They're from Germany. Really cool, like, post-hardcore slash emo violence band. Before that, you're listening to Felt Space Blues by off of Bubblegum Perfume, released in 1990. That catches you up with the last mic break. Next one up, I have a track from the newest Boards of Canada release, Inferno. The track is, I think, my favorite track off of this album. The Word Becomes Flesh. Thank you so much for listening. 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

そしてまた一人倒れた。川と海の間で。ああ、そしてまた一人。ここで川と海の間で倒れた。

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You're just listening to a track by Utsuko Okazaki called Nante Tsurikina off of Love Hina Okazaki Collection, released in 2001 by King Records. Before that, Cream Cheese of Sun's first track off of Dream Spell, released in 2004. The track's called Rot and High. Really beautiful stuff. The last one I especially enjoyed because I felt like I was in a little French cafe or whatever, like... Whatever cafe was on the trend of French-style cafes back in the early 2000s. Really, really adorable. Before that, you're listening to Cardiaque's Du Danger off of Practical Joke, released in 2003. It's like some French core, like, speedcore electronica from the early 2000s. Before that, right now, Tear Me Apart by Leroy off of the new Status Update Music, released, I think, just about a few weeks ago. Before that, Marie by Dacum off of Stereotypy, released in 2004. Before that, the Tomoyuki Trio's Between the River and the Sea off of High Oxygen Blood, released by Feeding Tube Records only about a month ago. And before that, Sickness by Isengrind off of Night of Raining Fire, released in 2012. To be honest, this has been a very French show lately. Before that, you were listening to an untitled track by Headfall off of You Sometimes Feel Dissatisfied with Everything, a cassette rip from 1997. Before that, Steeped by Blue Tile Lounge off of Half Cut, released in 1998. Before that, Litmus by Leslie Keffer off of the new Embody EP, released in 2020, or releasing soon. It hasn't fully released yet, and we got an advanced copy. So thank you, Leslie Keffer, for sending that copy to us. And if you like that track, please stay on the lookout. It's great that we're able to play stuff, and it's great that our station gets stuff in advance. Before that, The Word Becomes Flesh by Boards of Canada off of the album that released last night, and that catches you up with the last mic break. I have some more exciting music for you coming up soon. I have a track by CCCP, Fedeli alla Linea, called Lo Sta Bene. This is off the release Affinita Divergenze fra il Campagno Togliati e noi del Contigliamento. I cannot speak Italian. But then I'll end you off with Satin Kar Sudelma 3, which in Finnish means Rainbow Kiss 3. This is off of course, the pivotal, weird Finnish label Phonal Records back in 07. Stick around, stay tuned. You might be able to hear the tail end of that. And of course, stay listening, even though my time is up in the next 5 minutes and I don't really have much time left with you. Stay tuned in for Ver with the Tsar. He's going to take over this radio station forcefully, a coup d'etat, maybe. And it's going to be great. It's always such a wonderful show, and I'm always excited to hear what he's got for us. So stick around and stay tuned. Next one up, Lo Sta Bene by CCP, Fedeli alla Linea. And once again, you're listening to WPRB Princeton, community-supported independent radio. My name's Chef Patty. I'm filling in today. But I'll be on Tuesday nights, starting next week, 11 p.m. to 1 a.m. Thank you so much for listening.

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